in the ratchet. He said, what is your number? I didn't answer. What is your number? I still don't answer. What is your number, boy? I really don't answer. If I go pimp chopper, me mama, then me started to answer. 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

music. Come out and chopper. 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

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Say when I drop that, no, I'm taking off. But what's with the mask, just take it off. Way before rap, know my face was hot, tryna find out who's paying what. Pull up on the block, who's saying what, mention my name for what. 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I just hit

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Grab that mic at a block party, cuff an hour, I ain't selling no show out. But I still show out, no show off.

Wait, wicked, wicked, wicked. CRB Fabbo, this train us, bro. If you ever cop to ticket, sexy pics on her Insta, send her DM like, hey, big head. KMT, her brethren, smoky too, but I ain't tryna be a but I ain't tryna go on like she don't look wicked.

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See, Gil and Brian said,

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0: 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This is CK, Africa's boyfriend, and you're listening to SK Vibe Maker. Boom.
1: Yeah, what up, what up? This is Wizkid hanging out with SK Vibe Maker. You already know it.
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3: Know yourself.

Ludacris, some T.I., some Biggie, and then Biggs jumping on the Spit Your Game instrumental, JME at the end, and this one, well, the last one from Sway. This is my demo, the intro to his album, his debut album. Oh yeah, man, we in the mix. We

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Use a bird, you know that, giving that man 10 points like he about to blow that. 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
1: Know yourself out here,
0: that's why we call it the Know Yourself Out Here mix. It's been another big week. SK Vimaker right here. Powerful for a Thursday. Energetic. Every Thursday right here on Rinse FM. 1 p.m. to 2 p.m. It's your power hour on a Thursday. I'm going to be back in the building next week, same time. I'm going to leave you with something like this. From Masego featuring Foggy Raw. It's called I Know You. Hey, have a good weekend, man.

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0: 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Speaking my truth, so the game is free. 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Gone from home, booked 2 years, 200 plus shows. Scrapbook every frame, contain the pain. Sweat, say it all, but I guess it's life.
1: Gotta watch your step when you're back on your feet. Take time like Frisco said, when you get your bread, better say you a piece. Cause every day looking like World War III. Ain't nobody free till y'all get free. So I don't do press moves in the streets.
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